0: Assalamu alaikum. 8 a.m. This is Bangladesh Betar, broadcasting on the morning of Wednesday, the 20th of Jyeshtho, the 16th of Zilhaz, and June the 3rd. The news read by Taslima Omar. First, the headlines. Foreign Minister was elected as President of 81st Session of UN General Assembly. Prime Minister congratulates. The defendants in child Ramisa murder case will present their defense today. 16 witnesses, including the plaintiff, testified yesterday. Main goal of upcoming budget is to empower poor and marginalized people, says Finance and Planning Minister. Government takes several strategic initiatives to reform various laws, secure borders, and curb criminal activities in country, informs Home Minister. 3-month public awareness program announced to deal with dengue situation across the country. Health Minister urges hospitals to provide 80% discount on dengue tests. Information and Broadcasting Minister directs timely completion of ongoing projects. Washington will lift sanctions on Iran if Tehran surrenders its enriched uranium stockpiles to the U.S., say U.S. Secretary of State. And Bangladesh will take on Nepal in first semi-final of SAF Women's Football Championship in India today. Now, on to the details. Bangladesh's Foreign Minister Dr. Khalilur Rahman has been elected President of the 81st Session of the United Nations General Assembly. He defeated a rival candidate from Cyprus by 99-91 in a vote held at the UN headquarters in New York yesterday. The Foreign Ministry said this in a press release. It said Dr. Khalilur Rahman secured the prestigious position at the election conducted at the UN headquarters, marking a significant diplomatic achievement for Bangladesh on the global stage. The election of a Bangladeshi diplomat to the top UN General Assembly post reflects the international community's confidence in Bangladesh's constructive role in promoting multilateralism, sustainable development, peace, and international cooperation. Notably, Dr. Khalilur Rahman became the second Bangladeshi as President of the UN General Assembly. Earlier, former Foreign Minister Humayun Rashid Chaudhry had previously assumed this prestigious position of the 41st session of the UN General Assembly after being elected in 1986. Meanwhile, Prime Minister Tariq Rahman congratulated Foreign Minister Dr. Khalilur Rahman on his election as the President of the 81st session of the UN General Assembly. The Prime Minister wrote on his social media platforms Facebook and X handle last night that this achievement reflects Bangladesh's increasing contribution and credibility on the global stage. Meanwhile, Speaker of the Bangladesh Jatiya Shongshad, Major Retired Hafizuddin Ahmed Bir Bikram, also congratulated Dr. Khalilur Rahman on being elected President of the 81st session of the UN General Assembly. A special tribunal in Dhaka yesterday completed recording depositions of prosecution witnesses on the first day in a case lodged over the rape and brutal murder of child Ramisa Akhtar in the capital's Pollubi area. 16 out of the total 18 prosecution witnesses testified and were subsequently cross-examined by the defense at the Dhaka Metropolitan Children's Violence Suppression Tribunal. Yesterday, Ramisa's father and complainant Abdul Hanan Mullah, mother Parveen Akhtar and others appeared before the court and testified as prosecution witnesses. Following the completion of the testimonies, Tribunal Judge Masroor Salikin fixed today for the submission of the defence under Section 342 of the Code of Criminal Procedure. Earlier, the tribunal framed charges in the case on Monday. Finance and Planning Minister Amir Khusru Mahmood Chaudhry has said the core philosophy of the upcoming national budget is the democratization of the economy and bringing poor and marginalized communities into the mainstream of economic activities. He said this while addressing a seminar titled Budget 2026-27, Expectations and Reality, as a chief guest in the capital yesterday. The finance minister said the government has given priority to the poor, low-income groups and homemakers in the upcoming budget. Home Minister Salahuddin Ahmed has said the government has outlined a series of strategic initiatives with focus of modernizing national laws securing international borders and intensifying the crackdown on domestic criminal activity. He said this while briefing newsmen at the Secretariat yesterday. The Home Minister said a new law is being drafted to replace the antiquated 1867 Gambling Act, with plans to present it in the upcoming parliamentary session. He said this legislation will specifically target online gambling, betting and associated money laundering. Regarding border security, Salahuddin Ahmed said, the Border Guard Bangladesh BGB is on high alert against any illegal push-in or push-back activities. This is Bangladesh Betar giving you the news. Health and Family Welfare Minister Shardar Mohammad Shekhawat Hussain has urged private hospitals across the country to provide up to 80% discounts on diagnostic tests for dengue patients to reduce their treatment costs during the mosquito-borne disease season. He said this to newsmen after a meeting on dengue prevention, treatment and clinical guidelines at the Secretariat yesterday. The Health Minister said discussions are also underway with the concerned authorities regarding waiving doctors' consultation fees and extending other forms of support. He said the government will launch a three-month nationwide dengue awareness campaign from Saturday as part of an intensified effort to prevent the spread of dengue ahead of the peak transmission season. Information and Broadcasting Minister Zohiruddin Shopon has directed all concerned to ensure quality implementation and timely completion of ongoing development projects under the ministry. He issued the instruction while presiding over a review meeting on the latest progress of projects included in the revised annual development program for the fiscal year 2025-26 held at the Secretariat yesterday. The Information and Broadcasting Minister said all projects under the ministry must be completed on time, ensuring 100% quality in implementation. U.S. Secretary of State Marco Rubio says Washington will not lift sanctions on Iran in return for reopening the Strait of Hormuz. He also said that any economic relief depends on Tehran surrendering its enriched uranium stockpiles. IAEA Chief Grossi says many nuclear activities that were taking place in Iran have now stopped. Football, and Bangladesh will take on Nepal in the first semi-final of the SAF Women's Championship in India today. The match is scheduled to start at 5 p.m. at Jawaharlal Nehru Stadium in Goa. The second semi-final will be held at the same venue between hosts India and Bhutan at 8 p.m. Finally, weather and focused valid till 1 this afternoon says there are chances of rain or thundershowers with temporary west-northwesterly gusty or squally wind at a speed of 45 to 60 kilometers per hour over the region of Mamansingh, Kumilla, Nuakhali, Chattogram, Cox's Bazar and Silhet. River ports in these areas are to hoist cautionary signal number 1. To end the news, the main points again. Foreign Minister was elected as President of 81st Session of UN General Assembly. Prime Minister congratulates. The defendants in child Ramisa murder case will present their defense today. 16 witnesses, including the plaintiff, testified yesterday. Main goal of upcoming budget is to empower poor and marginalized people, says Finance and Planning Minister. Government takes several strategic initiatives to reform various laws, secure borders and curb criminal activities in country, informs Home Minister. 3-month public awareness program announced to deal with dengue situation across the country. Health Minister urges hospitals to provide 80% discount on dengue tests. Information and Broadcasting Minister directs timely completion of ongoing projects. Washington will lift sanctions on Iran if Tehran surrenders its enriched uranium stockpiles to the U.S., say U.S. Secretary of State. And Bangladesh will take on Nepal in the first semi-final of SAF Women's Football Championship in India today. That is the end of the news. Our next bulletin will be at 9 this morning in Bangla.
1: বাংলাদেশ বেতার ঢাকা। সবুজ শ্যামল বাংলাদেশে যুগল কণ্ঠে শুনবেন দেশের গান। গিয়েছেন ডলি মণ্ডল ও আবুল বাসার সিকদার। গীতিকার প্রাণগোপাল বিশ্বাস। সুর করেছেন উজ্জ্বল সিনহা।